there beneath the stains of time. The feelings disappear. You are someone else. I am still right here. What have I become?

sings a song about a crawdad holder. He sings a song about a jelly roller. He sings a song about a pork and greens. He sings some blues about a New Orleans. You know he's gone, gone, gone, jumping like a catfish on a boat. Yeah, you know he's gone, gone, gone, and the back